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0: Thank Guy It's Friday is happening each week with Real Rock 105 and 95.5. 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

0: Thank God It's Friday is happening each week with Real Rock 105 and 95.5. Every Friday, Guy Dark will pick one lucky winner to score a Jimmy John's party platter stacked with sandwiches, chips, and cookies for the whole crew. You'll go from, what's your name again, to, when's lunch? In about 30 seconds. It's all thanks to Jimmy John's on Front Street and Airport Road in Traverse City. 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

Remember, it's weird to ask a stranger to rub sunblock on your body. 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

0: Kai Dark, Saturday nights from 7 to 10 for Smells Like Saturday Night. 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

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Every Friday, Guy Dark will pick one lucky winner to score a Jimmy John's party platter stacked with sandwiches, chips, and cookies for the whole crew. 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In about 30 seconds. It's all thanks to Jimmy John's on Front Street and Airport Road in Traverse City. 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

0: 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Or everyone keeps telling you the TV's way too loud?
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0: Join Kai Dark Saturday nights from 7 to 10 for Smells Like Saturday Night. 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
2: And here we go. Good morning. My name is Cartman, and I apologize for no showing yesterday. Please forgive me. We had a family emergency. It has been a rough couple of months for our family, specifically on my wife's side. It's just been a rough go. So, out yesterday for a family emergency. Back at it today. I'm a little tired. Like I said, been stressful, been crazy couple of days here. But you know what? I got you. I got the music. We're going to have lots of fun. I have two pair of five-finger death punch tickets for this Sunday to go out at some point during the show. Your exclusive final chances to win tickets for five-finger death punch. We got it right here, only on Cartman in the Morning, Real Rock 105 and 95.5. A little later on, we will get to your too early trivia. Up next, though, we are going to have your bizarre files. And let's say...

Hey, I told you somebody was found by police passed out in a bounce house. Would you bet it was alcohol or drugs? Because it is one or the other, and it's pretty interesting story. Coming up next here on The Real Rock Station, Rock 105 and 95.5, it's Nirvana in Bloom on Real

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0: Today we head to Missouri, where a 30-year-old man named Dondarrion Jones was arrested last Friday night after he and another person were found passed out at a Tiger Bounce kids play place. They were both in this bounce house when they were found, and both had been unconscious for around 20 minutes at that point. Now, they weren't injured, but they were super duper high. Police allegedly found a bunch of Xanax in Dondarrion's vehicle, the driver's side door. He initially tried to blame it on his friend, which, come on, dude, that's a terrible thing to do. But later admitted, yeah, they're mine. But he claimed he had a prescription, which he just could not produce. It's not really sure known how they came to the bounce house, but they passed out from the use of drugs and found it a comfy place to take a nap, which I picture the officer walking up like, sirs, this is not what they mean by adult entertainment.
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The number to call in and guess, 1-888-955-1051. 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This is a water

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Take a guess now. 1-888-955-1051 for too early trivia. Over 50% of people do this to help melt away the stresses of life. Boom.

I don't think anybody's going to get this one right so far. No correct answers for too early trivia today. I guess it's just too difficult for you. You guys aren't smart enough today. This could be the second time in history we don't get a correct answer for too early trivia. I might have outsmarted y'all, finally. Here it is, your trivia for today. If you want to take a guess, the number 1-888-955-1051. Over 50% of people do this to help melt away the stresses of life. You can take a guess, but you'll probably be wrong. 1-888-955-1051 to call in for too early trivia. No correct answers yet. Like I said, this could be the second time in the history of trivia we don't get a winner. I just think I'm too crafty for you. You can't figure out the right answer? That's on you. Over 50% of people do this to help melt away the stresses of life. What do you think it is? 1-888-955-1051 for too early trivia. Over 50% of people do this to help melt away the stresses of life. What is your guess? 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

0: The number to play trivia today, 1-888-955-1051. Good morning. Who's this? Where are you calling from?
1: It's Cliff from Anselona.
0: Over 50% of people do this to help melt away the stresses of life. What do you think it is, man?
1: Smoke weed.
0: It is not smoke weed, but I can totally see that being something a lot of people turn to. I don't know. I've never, believe it or not, I've never done weed. I don't know what it's like, but I feel like I might be one of those paranoid people.
1: Very possible. A lot of people get that way sometimes.
0: I could totally see myself being like, dude, they're in the walls. They're in the walls right now.
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3: A fatal construction accident Monday in Emmett County killed a 52-year-old carpenter. The worker died after falling about 10 feet while working on a residential deck in Harbor Springs. The name of the worker has not been released. MyOSHA says the investigation is ongoing. Boardman River is closed to recreational watercraft in the area around the Beitner Bridge construction project. The closure applies to kayakers, canoeists, anglers, and other river users for the remainder of the project. River users are instructed to plan trips accordingly, obey posted closure notices, and leave the water at designated access points before reaching the construction zone. As another year of school approaches, Michigan public schools are preparing for classroom changes under legislation passed earlier this year that bans students from using wireless communication devices during instructional time. The wording of the law leaves the definition of instructional time up to individual school districts. Parents and students should refer questions and concerns to their local districts. Shorts Brewing is opening the rebuilt patio at Shorts Landing in the former Logan's Landing for a one-day fundraiser Saturday. Proceeds benefit the Northern Michigan Mountain Bike Association and its bike park project at Grand Traverse Commons. Doors open at noon with drinks, live music, and bike riding on the Boardman Loop as part of the festivities. Shorts Landing is expected to fully open in the spring of 2027. The Sheboygan County Fair, the Otsego County Fair in Gaylord, and the Northwestern Michigan Fair in Traverse City continue this week and this weekend. The Rogers City Nautical Festival runs through Saturday, and the 59th Buckley Old Engine Show runs through Sunday. 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
3: The Detroit Tigers finally took a series from the Cleveland Guardians with a 3-0 win in the rubber game yesterday afternoon. The Tigers completed a rare feat during the game, winning without recording a single strikeout. It's the first time since 2014 that a team has allowed zero runs without striking out a single batter. The Tigers continue their homestand against the White Sox tonight. 6:40 is the first pitch. Tigers outfielder James Outman was placed on the 7-day concussion injured list before Thursday's game. Outman was hit by a pitch on the chin in the 7th inning Wednesday and suffered delay concussion symptoms that his wife picked up on later after the game. Three games in the WNBA last night. The Dream beat the Sun 104-69. It was the Liberty 85, Sparks 81, and the Aces got past the Mystics 83-76. Just two games tonight. The Wings at the Fever and the Fire visit the Storm. As expected, the Detroit Lions had most of their potential starters in street clothes on the sidelines in Cincinnati last night. Despite the lack of starters, the Lions gave Joe Burrow and the Bengals a close game, losing 16-14. The Lions play the Commanders at Ford Field a week from Saturday at noon. Anonymous reports say the Seattle Seahawks and former Lions

0: Lions cornerback Terrion Arnold are working on a contract. The Cookout 400 is this weekend at Richmond Raceway. NASCAR announced Thursday that the North Wilkesboro Speedway will not be on the 36th race championship schedule next year. And that's Rock 105 and 95.5 Sports. I'm David Barr.
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1: 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I'm from Music.
0: Eric, for trivia, over 50% of people do this to help melt away the stresses of life. What do you think it is?
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0: It's a great guess, but not the correct answer. I do like to put on some music depending on my mood. If I'm sad, I listen to angry music. If I'm happy, I listen to angry music. If I'm in a bad mood or a good mood, I listen to angry music.
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0: Hi, Real Rock, Cartman in the morning, Rock 105 and 95.5. Who's this? Where are you calling from?
1: This is Eric calling from Willieburg, man. How you doing?
0: Doing good, Eric. Just got a little trivia question for you. Over 50% of people do this to help melt away the stresses of life. What do you think it is?
1: I think it's masturbation.
0: It is not that word.

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1: 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What's your name and where are you calling from today?
2: Yeah, this is Ken, and I'm calling from Beulah.
1: All right, Ken, for trivia, over 50% of people do this to help melt away the stresses of life. What do you think it is, man?
2: They take a nap.
1: Ooh, I like that one because I'm a big fan of naps, but that is not the answer we're looking for today.
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1: 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Are you going to nap today?
2: I doubt it.
1: Oh, damn, man. Well, I'll nap a little longer for you.
2: All right, that's cool, man.
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0: 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So let me give out the correct answer, all right? Here it is. Over 50% of people do this to help melt away the stresses of life. What do you think it is? The correct answer is watch TV. That's the go-to. I'm going to sit down on this couch, eat an entire bag of Doritos, and watch TV to get rid of this stress. There you go. 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
3: The game begins in 3, 2, 1.
1: Bill, how many items are there in a baker's dozen?
2: 13.
1: What stadium did the Detroit Lions play their home games in?
2: Ford Field.
1: The acronym for graphics interchange format is what?
2: GIF.
1: Ariel is also known as what in the world of Disney?
2: A Little Mermaid.
1: The Detroit Tigers pitcher who announced he is retiring after this season is?
2: Justin Verlander.
1: Just before you become a Boy Scout, you're known as what?
2: Cub Scout.
1: Which war was fought between the North and South regions of the United States?
2: Civil War.
1: What city does Bart Simpson live in?
2: Oh, no. Bart Simpson. Oh, I have never watched The Simpsons. Oh, my God.
1: And time.
2: Oh, no.
1: Bart Simpson lives in Springfield.
0: This has been another $100 Minute with Cartman. 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

0: It's Real Rock 105 and 95.5, Cartman in the morning. And joining me in studio, we have members of Full Tilt Comedy. We've got Nicole, we've got Dave. Welcome to the show, guys. Thanks for coming in.
1: Thank you so much for having us. Yeah,
2: great to be here.
0: So, improv comedy.
1: Yes.
0: It is one of the best types of comedy, as far as I'm concerned. You get a group of very creative people into a room, and magic happens. I have done the other kind of comedy, stand-up, that is painfully awkward, especially if you're not great at doing it. So at least if you have a really great success as an improv troupe, everybody wins. And if you guys all are bad, everybody loses. So.
1: That is kind of the magic of it, right? You're never really alone there. Yeah, you have a team of people with you.
0: We get to play off of each other. And there's different stuff, different like games that you guys play to get better at improv, right?
1: Yeah, so improv functions a little bit like a sport, right? Mm-hmm. So you do exercises and practice matches, that kind of thing, practice games, practice shows, to get better and better as a unit together, as an ensemble.
2: There's formats and structure to it that we can kind of rehearse together, but then, so we know what we're doing, supposedly, when we get together, but then, we just let it rip within those structures.
0: So exactly. I have to ask this, because obviously you're doing this as a team, you're putting on a show for everybody.
1: Yeah.
0: Is there in-team competitiveness to one of the other person?
1: No, that's not. Yeah. That is actually kind of the beauty of what we do, is it's a very ensemble based form. We

0: say got your back and we mean it. Yeah, the whole idea is if you step out on stage with me, I will take care of you and you will take care of me and we will make each other look great and have fun together. Yeah. And that shows for the audience. Yeah.
1: Yeah. All the best moment you can have really is making your partner or your anyone in your scene look good. Pride in that. Yeah.
2: Do you guys do a lot of like crowd interaction where you get the crowd to throw out ideas?
0: Yes, definitely. Right. Yeah. Yep. So that's right. That's how the sports analogy works, right? We don't know what it's going to look like on game day. We don't know what it's going to look like in the show, what the audience is actually going to say. We just know what the rules of the games are. Right?
2: That feels so nerve-wracking. I love that you guys can do that. You're going to be doing a camp, and we're going to talk about that camp. We're going to do a whole thing about that in just a minute, but I wanted to give you a chance to promote the shows that you guys are doing with Full Tilt Comedy. Now, I know you have a couple booked each week at Workshop Brewing in Traverse City.
1: That's it. Actually, we have two shows a month.
2: Excuse me.
1: So on the last Sunday of the month, we have the what we call comedy mixtape. So that's kind of like a Whose Line Is It Anyway? And sometimes there's stand-up, some other things. And then we also have a show the second Sunday of the month that it's called Comedy Lab. And it's a little more experimental. Stand-up's trying out new bits. We're trying out new forms of improv. So yeah, those are two regular shows that we have each month.
2: And then you guys also book some other shows as well. Is there a website people can check you guys out at?
0: Yeah, we're fulltiltcomedy.org.
2: Oh, easy peasy. Yeah. Fulltiltcomedy.org. It doesn't get easier than that.
1: No, we try to make it easy.
2: Okay, so we'll talk about this camp that you guys are going to be running coming up next here on Real Rock 105 and 95.5. It's going to be at City Opera House in downtown Traverse City. And if you have children that you just look at them every day and go, wow, you are an entertainer. Yeah. You are a star. This might be the event for them. So we're going to slide into that in just a few here on Real Rock 105 and 95.5.
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4: A fatal construction accident Monday in Emmett County killed a 52-year-old carpenter. The worker died after falling about 10 feet while working on a residential deck in Harbor Springs. The name of the worker has not been released. MyOSHA says the investigation is ongoing. Boardman River is closed to recreational watercraft in the area around the Beitner Bridge construction project. The closure applies to kayakers, canoeists, anglers, and other river users for the remainder of the project. River users are instructed to plan trips accordingly, obey posted closure notices, and leave the water at designated access points before reaching the construction zone. As another year of school approaches, Michigan public schools are preparing for classroom changes under legislation passed earlier this year that bans students from using wireless communication devices during instructional time. The wording of the law leaves the definition of instructional time up to individual school districts. Parents and students should refer questions and concerns to their local districts. Shorts Brewing is opening the rebuilt patio at Shorts Landing in the former Logan's Landing for a one-day fundraiser Saturday. Proceeds benefit the Northern Michigan Mountain Bike Association and its bike park project at Grand Traverse Commons. Doors open at noon with drinks, live music, and bike riding on the Boardman Loop as part of the festivities. Shorts Landing is expected to fully open in the spring of 2027. The Sheboygan County Fair, the Otsego County Fair in Gaylord, and the Northwestern Michigan Fair in Traverse City continue this week and this weekend. The Rogers City Nautical Festival runs through Saturday, and the 59th Buckley Old Engine Show runs through Sunday. 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
4: The Detroit Tigers finally took a series from the Cleveland Guardians with a 3-0 win in the rubber game yesterday afternoon. The Tigers completed a rare feat during the game, winning without recording a single strikeout. It's the first time since 2014 that a team has allowed zero runs without striking out a single batter. The Tigers continue their homestand against the White Sox tonight. 6:40 is the first pitch. Tigers outfielder James Outman was placed on the 7-day concussion injured list before Thursday's game. Outman was hit by a pitch on the chin in the 7th inning Wednesday and suffered delay concussion symptoms that his wife picked up on later after the game. Three games in the WNBA last night. The Dream beat the Sun 104-69. It was the Liberty 85, Sparks 81, and the Aces got past the Mystics 83-76. Just two games tonight. The Wings at the Fever and the Fire visit the Storm. As expected, the Detroit Lions had most of their potential starters in street clothes on the sidelines in Cincinnati last night. Despite the lack of starters, the Lions gave Joe Burrow and the Bengals a close game, losing 16-14. The Lions play the Commanders at Ford Field a week from Saturday at noon. Anonymous reports say the Seattle Seahawks and former Lions cornerback Terrion Arnold are working on a contract. The Cookout 400 is this weekend at Richmond Raceway. NASCAR announced Thursday that the North Wilkesboro Speedway will not be on the 36th race championship schedule next year. And that's Rock 105 and 95.5 Sports. I'm David Barr.
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0: 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We've got Nicole and Davin from Full Tilt Comedy. They are an improv group in Traverse City. And if you want to check them out, you can find them online at fulltiltcomedy.org. They are going to be doing a camp for children. It's a comedy camp. It'll be at City Opera House August 24th through the 26th. And I guess first, who came up with the idea to do this fun improv camp for kids?
1: I felt like the City Opera House was the perfect spot for something like this. I knew that they were doing a musical theater camp at the time. They have since added another kind of theater camp. And I thought, man, it would just be great to have something that, like, to have another offering for kids who maybe don't want to do musicals. And I felt like we might be a good fit. And Chad, Lindsay over there totally agreed.
0: Well, and I feel like the best part is, you know, if the kids in musical camp get there and the teacher, you know, realizes they're not going to make it, they could say, hey, you could try your hand at comedy and go check that out. But very gently, of course.
1: Yes, of course. It is a complimentary skill set for anyone in the theater, but it is a standalone art form as well.
0: At this camp, you have two different age groups.
1: Yeah.
0: Yeah. So there's grades 6 through 8 and then grades 9 through 12.
1: Yeah.
0: And you can sign your children up for this and register now by going to cityoperahouse.org and getting signed up. Basically, you guys are going to do this like whole course, this whole class, and you're teaching these kids, and then it all comes together with a big show at the end.
1: You got it.
0: All right.
2: It's a lot of fun. So we'll teach them some basic skills. They'll get to know each other, learn to trust each other. See that, this isn't that hard. I trust you. We practice and we're funny. I laugh when you say things. You laugh when I say things. And then we put on a show.
0: You know, the beauty of this is, yes, of course, the improv part of it is fun. It's exciting. These kids are learning something new. But what I like about it is just team building in general for kids. Yeah. Mm-hmm. Getting them in a room together versus on a device.
2: Exactly.
0: Actually making real memories with them. I think that's what it's all about at the end of the day.
1: That is exactly it. Because these are the things that you're going to remember, right? Yeah. Is those connections that you're making, those friends that you're making, how much fun you had making each other laugh. Right. That's exactly right.
0: So before we wrap up,
1: yep.
0: Can you guys do an exercise with me in improv? Can we try it?
2: Let's do it.
1: Let's do it.

0: You would have to tell me what to do, and I'm really bad at improv.
1: Okay.
0: I'm pretty terrible at most things I do. Like, radio has just been a great place for me to fail over and over again and still be good. But yeah, let's. What's one we can do on the air together right now?
1: Yeah, how about we play a game called That's Right, Bob? So it's basically an infomercial.
0: Okay.
1: So the way it would work is we come up with a product, a made-up product. So okay. Let's say, give me just a suggestion of an extreme sport.
0: An extreme sport. Okay, I want to do battle bowling.
1: Battle bowling. All right. So the way it works is now that we know battle bowling, we're all named Bob, and we're presenting this product
0: okay.
1: to America. Mm-hmm. And then we hand it off. We're all named Bob. So I'll say, that's right, Bob. Someone hands it off to me. I'll make a pitch mm-hmm. and okay. then hand it off and say, isn't that right, Bob?
2: That's right, Bob.
1: Yeah.
0: Okay. All right.
2: So we're just building together, which is a foundational element of improv. Yes.
0: We're building it on a violent version of bowling.
2: Yeah.
0: Okay.
2: You said you weren't going to be good at this.
0: I can't tell you how many times at a bowling alley I've thought about throwing my ball at somebody. So.
1: I hear that.
0: All right. I guess let's give it a shot.
1: Okay.
0: You're going to start?
1: Yeah, let's start it up.
0: Okay. Wait, who's next, Bob?
1: I'll pass it off to Nicole, and then we'll pass it up to you, Carmen.
0: Okay. Yeah. Wait, all I right, get to we'll end it with up. The bad one? Okay, all right.
1: I don't think so. All right, here we go. Hey, America, you've bowled, maybe you've battled, but we're bringing those two things together. Come on down to Cartman's Battle Bowling, where you get to release those inner tensions with a little battle bowling. Isn't that right, Bob?
2: Oh, that's right, Bob. First thing you need to know is that you're not going to wear bowling shoes. Oh, no, you're going to wear cleats. And if you prefer, you could have stiletto heels. And that is part of what you're going to use to battle as you bowl. Next up, you've probably got a ball that would be fun to throw at somebody. The heavier, the better. Isn't that right, Bob?
0: Oh, this is me, right?
2: Yeah.
0: That's right, Bob. And I'll tell you what, my favorite part of this is you can convince your coworkers that this is all about building trust and then hit them with a bowling ball.
2: Yeah.
1: All right. Nicely done.
2: The best kind of team building.
0: I love that as I said that, you guys couldn't see it, but one of my coworkers peeked through the window as soon as I said hit him with a bowling ball. So that was perfect for it. That's fun. That'll be a great time. So I think this is awesome. If you want to sign your kids up for this, you got to get them registered as soon as possible, because again, this is coming up August 24th through the 26th, cityoperahouse.org. It is a improv camp, and clearly we've got professional improvers here because they made me do it. I got it right. I did it right.
1: You were amazing.
0: That's a stretch.
1: Come on.
0: It was fun, though. I really, really like this.
1: That's what it's
0: about.
1: It's cool.
0: Check them out today, cityoperahouse.org. That is cityoperahouse.org.

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0: All right, today we're talking about the reason you would not date you. 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What do you got for this, man?
8: I wouldn't date me because I probably just try to pick a fight with myself too much.
0: Oh, you're that guy. When you finally have some sort of peace and tranquility in your relationship, you're like, you know what? Today's a good day to pick a fight.

0: 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The number to call the show, 1-888-955-1051. I'm asking you to look in the mirror. Tell me a reason that you would never be able to date you. Like, you couldn't date yourself for this reason. What is it?
1: I'm entirely too extroverted and opinionated for me to deal with. I need someone who is more reserved to balance things out.
0: So clearly you need like a quiet, reserved bookworm type, because clearly you were the girl in high school and college doing keg stands, right?
1: Very possible.
0: Uh-huh. I figured.

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1: Because I leave little things all over the place. 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
0: That was a lot of explanation, man. You should have just said, I wouldn't date me because I'm an absolute pig.

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0: 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I want to know if you looked in the mirror and had to really decide a reason that you would never be able to date yourself. I want to know what that thing is.
1: My hairline.
0: Nah, don't be worried about the hairline, man. Bald is beautiful now. The girls dig it. Just bick what's up there and go full on Mr. Clean.

0: 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It's Cartman on Real Rock 105 and 95.5. Who's this? Where are you calling from?
1: This is Brandon from Copemish.
0: All right, Brandon, take a good look in the mirror and then tell me why you could never date yourself.
1: Because I'm an overthinker.
0: Okay, so you'll overthink every situation, every scenario. Are you also, like, worst case scenario when you're overthinking?
1: Yeah, always. I'm a Gemini. I always see the best side and worst side of every situation. Like, I try to see every outcome possible, and it's exhausting.
0: I'm an Aquarius, and I don't know a damn thing about being an Aquarius.

0: die for me.
1: 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I'd like to know the reason you could never date yourself. Look in the mirror and then tell me, what is that reason?
2: Well, I'm a fairly unkempt person.

0: I have long hair and an untrimmed facial hair, and I don't even have an excuse to call it a beard because I can't grow a full beard. I still have a, even though I just turned 40, I still have facial hair of a 17-year-old.
1: Oh, no. You're rocking the Joe Dirt.
0: Yeah, exactly. Yeah, you got me.
2: 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Established 2004. And now, David Barr with your morning buzz.
3: A fatal construction accident Monday in Emmett County killed a 52-year-old carpenter. The worker died after falling about 10 feet while working on a residential deck in Harbor Springs. The name of the worker has not been released. MyOSHA says the investigation is ongoing. Boardman River is closed to recreational watercraft in the area around the Beitner Bridge construction project. The closure applies to kayakers, canoeists, anglers, and other river users for the remainder of the project. River users are instructed to plan trips accordingly, obey posted closure notices, and leave the water at designated access points before reaching the construction zone. As another year of school approaches, Michigan public schools are preparing for classroom changes under legislation passed earlier this year that bans students from using wireless communication devices during instructional time. The wording of the law leaves the definition of instructional time up to individual school districts. Parents and students should refer questions and concerns to their local districts. Shorts Brewing is opening the rebuilt patio at Shorts Landing and the former Logan's Landing for a one-day fundraiser Saturday. Proceeds benefit the Northern Michigan Mountain Bike Association and its bike park project at Grand Traverse Commons. Doors open at noon with drinks, live music, and bike riding on the Boardman Loop as part of the festivities. Shorts Landing is expected to fully open in the spring of 2027. The Sheboygan County Fair, the Otsego County Fair in Gaylord, and the Northwestern Michigan Fair in Traverse City continue this week and this weekend. The Rogers City Nautical Festival runs through Saturday, and the 59th Buckley Old Engine Show runs through Sunday. 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
3: The Detroit Tigers finally took a series from the Cleveland Guardians with a 3-0 win in the rubber game yesterday afternoon. The Tigers completed a rare feat during the game, winning without recording a single strikeout. It's the first time since 2014 that a team has allowed zero runs without striking out a single batter. The Tigers continue their homestand against the White Sox tonight. 6:40 is the first pitch. Tigers outfielder James Outman was placed on the 7-day concussion injured list before Thursday's game. Outman was hit by a pitch on the chin in the 7th inning Wednesday and suffered delay concussion symptoms that his wife picked up on later after the game. Three games in the WNBA last night. The Dream beat the Sun 104-69. It was the Liberty 85, Sparks 81, and the Aces got past the Mystics 83-76. Just two games tonight. The Wings at the Fever and the Fire visit the Storm. As expected, the Detroit Lions had most of their potential starters in street clothes on the sidelines in Cincinnati last night. Despite the lack of starters, the Lions gave Joe Burrow and the Bengals a close game, losing 16-14. The Lions play the Commanders at Ford Field a week from Saturday at noon. Anonymous reports say the Seattle Seahawks and former Lions cornerback Terrion Arnold are working on a contract. The Cookout 400 is this weekend at Richmond Raceway. NASCAR announced Thursday that the North Wilkesboro Speedway will not be on the 36th race championship schedule next year. And that's Rock 105 and 95.5 Sports. I'm David Barr.
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0: 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I've cleared 10 lines. We're going to grab our 11th caller, Real Rock. Who's this? Where are you calling from?
1: I'm Andy, and I'm calling from Gaylord.
0: And you're caller 11!
1: Oh, my God. That's so cool.
0: Yeah, man.

0: 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You're good to go for Sunday?
1: Yes, I am.
0: All right, man. We're going to get you to the show with Real Rock 105 and 95.5. Congrats, dude.
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7: 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Up next, we've got an adoptable dog that is available through our friends at Cherryland Humane Society. Cartman's Canine coming up next. We're going to feature a dog named Buddy. Get a sneak peek now. All you got to do is text the word dog, D-O-G, to our Precision Collision text line, and I'll send you a link with his photos and his info.

you do what they told ya. Now you do what they told ya. Now you do what they told ya. Now you do what they told ya.

0: It's Real Rock 105 and 95.5. And making her return to the Real Rock studio, we have Naomi with Cherryland Humane Society. Hi, Naomi. Welcome back.
1: Hello. So glad to be back.
0: We have a super cute dog that is up for adoption through Cherryland Humane Society. He's 8 years old, and I thought he was a puppy in the photos you showed me. And I thought he was a small puppy at first. And then I saw a photo that had more of a like visual where I could see him next to a human. Yeah. And he is a big boy.
1: He's a 8-year-old long-legged hound dog, like a big muscular type hound dog.
0: Yeah, he's not like the floppy droopy hound dog. He's built like he goes to the gym every day.
1: And he was an owner surrender, so obviously we don't do DNA tests, but he might be a purebred hound of some sort, but he's beautiful.
0: Yeah,
1: like his
0: absolutely.
1: Markings are stunning.
0: I like he's got the random coloring around one eye, mm-hmm. which a lot of dogs get, but you don't see it as

0: right now. And as you know, we love foster fails, but we could use this foster family to help us with other dogs and get Buddy a forever home. And they report he is incredible. He has potential with kids, other dogs. No cats for Buddy at this time.
1: That's okay.
0: But he's pretty easygoing. He's very playful. He's got a lot of energy for an 8-year-old dog.
2: 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You can get the photos, get the info, text DOG, D-O-G to 1-888-955-1051. 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Let's talk about upcoming events. I know you guys stay pretty busy throughout the summer, so what's going on?
0: Yeah, August is a busy month, but I'm very excited because personally, I will be at Friday Night Live downtown Traverse City from 6 to 9 with our Cherryland Humane Society booth, handing out pet lover giveaways and chatting about the shelter, so come and see me.
2: I like that, and I always like because people do take their dogs to Friday Night Live, so you can always see dogs out there. It's like, you know, a little added reason to go check it out in my mind.
0: Yeah, I'll have treats at my booth, so come and see me.
2: Do you guys have anything else lined up for after?
0: Yep, on August 22nd, we'll be at Pets Naturally for like a barbecue. Super fun. Bring your dogs to that one as well. And then at Oriana, we will be there on August 29th for their barbecue. They are donating a certain percentage of sales all month of August to the shelter, actually.
2: Oh, very cool. I love that. Oriana, one of the great grocery chains in the area. They do a lot of great stuff for the community, so I love that they're partnering with you guys. We want to get Buddy adopted, and I want to get you the info on these upcoming events, so I want you to text in the word DOG, D-O-G, 1-888-955-1051. Let's get Buddy a home. Even if you're not looking, maybe you know someone who is. Text the word DOG, 1-888-955-1051. Naomi, thanks so much for being on.
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0: 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I've got some BC pizza to give away.
1: It sounds like the actors and actresses sucked in helium. It's Hollywood.
2: Hollywood.
3: Hollywood.
4: Hollywood.
5: Hollywood helium.
6: Yeah, dang it.
1: Hollywood helium. Here's today's clip.
7: Daddy, you ain't our daddy.
8: Oh, hey, what's this war video? Your name's Miguel.
7: No, sir, not since you got hit by that train.
8: What are you talking about? What did you find a train?
7: Mama said she was hit by a train.
9: Bluey. Nothing left. Just a grease spot on me. I went in.
8: Damn it. I wasn't hit by any train.
9: That's right. Now Mama's got us back to war. That's the main name. You got a main name, Daddy?
8: No, Daddy don't have a maiden name. She...
9: That's your misfortune. That's right. Now Mama's got a new bow.
0: All right, that's your clip today. If you know the movie, the number to call in is 1-888-955-1051.
7: Daddy, you ain't our daddy.
8: Oh, hey, what's this war video? Your name's Miguel.
7: No, sir, not since you got hit by that train.
8: What are you talking about? What did you find a train?
9: Mama said she was hit by a train.
7: Bluey. Nothing left. Just a grease spot on me. I went in.
8: Damn it, I wasn't hit by any train.
9: That's right, now Mama's got us back to war. That's the main name. You got a main name, Daddy?
8: No, Daddy don't have a maiden name. She...
9: That's your misfortune. That's right, now Mama's got a new bow.
0: That is your clip. If you know the movie, win BC Pizza. Tell me the movie now, 1-888-955-1051. You can order your pizza online at bc.pizza. Check out their carnivore feast, all right? This is a pizza that is all meat, pepperoni, ham, bacon, ground beef, and Italian sausage. I'd love to make you a winner of BC Pizza, but you got to tell me what movie this clip is from.
8: Oh, hey, what's this war video? Your name's Miguel.
7: No, sir, not since you got hit by that train.
8: What are you talking about? What did you find a train?
9: Mama said she was hit by a train.
7: Bluey. Nothing left. Just a grease spot on me. I went in.
8: Damn it. I wasn't hit by any train.
9: That's right. Now Mama's got us back to war. That's the main name. You got a main name, Daddy?
8: No, Daddy don't have a maiden name. She...
9: That's your misfortune. That's right. Now Mama's got a new bow. She's a suitor.
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1: It sounds like the actors and actresses sucked in helium. It's Hollywood.
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3: Hollywood.
4: Hollywood.
5: Hollywood helium.
6: Yeah, dang it.
1: Hollywood helium. Here's today's clip.
7: Daddy, you ain't our daddy.
8: Oh, hey, what's this war videos? Your name's Miguel.
7: No, sir, not since you got hit by that train.
8: What are you talking about? What did you buy the train?
7: Mama said she was hit by a train. Bluey. Nothing left. Just a grease spot on the L and N.
8: Damn it, I wasn't hit by any train.
7: That's right, my mama's got us back to war. That's a maiden name. You got a maiden name, Daddy?
8: No, Daddy don't have a maiden name, she...
7: That's your misfortune. That's right, and now mama's got a new bow. She's a suitor.
0: All right, on the line, Brian and Misick. Hey, Brian, how you doing today, man?
9: Awesome. How are you?
0: Doing all right. Giving you a chance to win some BC pizza here. You just got to tell me what movie that clip comes from.
9: Brother Art Thou?
0: Kinda.
9: Brother Where Art Thou?
0: There's a letter in front of Brother Where Art Thou.
9: A letter in front of Brother Where Art Thou?
0: Yep. Comes after...
9: Oh, Brother?
0: Yeah, I was going to say it comes after N, and I didn't even get to. You got it. Oh, Brother, Where Art Thou? You are a winner. We're going to eat you BC pizza, all right, man?
9: Awesome, Brother. Thank you.
0: You're very welcome. Hang on the line. I'm going to get your info. Don't hang up. Let's play our clip without the helium.
5: Daddy? He ain't our daddy.
10: Hell, I ain't. What's this war videos? Your name's Miguel.
5: No, sir, not since you got hit by that train.
10: What are you talking about? I wasn't hit by any train.
5: Mama says she was hit by a train. Bluey. Nothing left. Just a grease spot on the L and N.
10: Damn it. I wasn't hit by any train.
5: That's right. Now Mama's got us back to war. That's a maiden name. You got a maiden name, Daddy?
10: No, darling. Daddy don't have a maiden name. She...
5: That's your misfortune. That's right. And now Mama's got a new bow. He's a suitor.
0: He's a suitor. Oh, Brother, Where Art Thou? That is your clip, Hollywood Helium with BC Pizza, Real Rock 105 and 95.5.
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0: That is AC/DC on Real Rock 105 and 95.5. I've got a chance for somebody to win tickets for Five Finger Death Punch. Right now, I've got Blair on the line in Onaway. Hi, Blair. How you doing today? Uh-oh, Blair?
1: Yep, can you hear me?
0: Oh, there you are. All right, Blair, how you doing?
1: Good, how are you?
0: Doing good. I am going to give you a category. You're going to have to give me five of something that fits into that category in 10 seconds to win your tickets, all right?
1: Okay.
0: I'll start the 10-second timer as soon as I finish giving you the category.
1: Okay.
0: All right, give me five United States military branches. Go.
1: Navy, Marines, Army, Peace Corps, RC.
0: I'm sorry, Blair. I am so sorry. Thank you for trying today.
1: Thank you.
0: Thank you. Real Rock, who's this? Where are you calling from?
2: Paul from Lake Ann.
0: All right, man, we need five of a specific thing that I give you in 10 seconds, and you can win tickets for Five Finger Death Punch on Sunday. You can definitely use the tickets?
2: Oh, yeah. Definitely.
0: All right. Then I will give you the category, and as soon as I finish, I'll start the timer. So be ready to go right away, all right?
2: All right.
0: All right. I need five United States military branches. Go.
2: Army, Navy, Air Force, Marines, Coast Guard.
0: There it is. Yes, sir. The only one you missed there was Space Force.
2: Marines.
0: No, you said Marines. Yeah. Space Force is our sixth branch. You are a winner. You're going to the show, man. Congrats.
2: Awesome.
0: Nice job. There you go. Giving away more and more tickets here on Real Rock, this time for Five Finger Death Punch with Real Rock 105 and 95.5.

0: Wrong side of heaven, right side of hell. Five finger death punch. Congrats again to all of our winners from this past week that are going to the show on Sunday. Enjoy. Have a great time. And we will kick off a new Concert Express starting on Monday. Your chance to see a very cool show happening at Interlochen Center for the Arts. That'll kick off on Monday. More details will drop later today on Real Rock 105 and 95.5. But again, congrats to all of our concert ticket winners of Five Finger Death Punch here on Real Rock 105 and 95.5.
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1: On the way, we'll do some random facts. We'll talk about what is considered to be one of the toughest board games of all time, plus the movie American Psycho and the lead actor from that, Christian Bale. It's on the way with random facts. 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

0: A little later on, we'll get to your Been a Minute. We got one requested through the text line that I'm going to hook up. That'll be in a few. First,
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0: The most complex board game ever made is known as the Campaign for North Africa. It takes up to 1,500 hours for you to complete this game fully, which I used to think Monopoly took a long time, but no, that is kind of ridiculous. Let's go ahead and talk about ocean sunfish. They hold the record for animal growth factor, gaining mass by 60 million times from less than a milligram egg to a 2,000 kg adult. Also, in your random facts today, 1988 Hallmark cards began selling Transylvania University t-shirts purporting to be from Dracula's alma mater. They were unaware that Transylvania University is a real school in Kentucky. And when they were informed they had infringed on their trademark, they recalled all of the unsold shirts. Finally today, during the shooting of American Psycho, Christian Bale spoke in an American accent, offset at all times. At the rap party, when he spoke in his native British accent, many of the crew thought he was speaking that way to prepare for another film. They had thought he was an American the entire time. There you go. Random facts today. 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What It's Like. It's Cartman in the Morning on Real Rock.

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Check out a song that you might not have heard in a while, but you still love. It's Been a Minute with Cartman in the Morning on Real Rock 105 and 95.5.

0: the darkness. I believe in a thing called love. A suggestion for the Been a Minute that came in on our text line. It is the Precision Collision text line. 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The number 1-888-955-1051. 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We'll get them on the entire noon hour. 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
1: Josh from Lake City.
0: Hey, Josh, you got a song you want to request for the All Request Lunch?
1: NIB.
0: All right, we're going to play that for you here on Real Rock. What are you up to this weekend?
1: Going to a church concert tonight and getting into some beers on Saturday.
0: Wait, you're going to go to a country concert tonight and not get into some beers?
1: Oh, I'm going to do that too.
0: Oh.
1: I figured you just kind of figured that much. So.
0: So in other words, you'll be drunk most of the weekend.
1: Yeah. But, yeah. Yep.

0: The all-request lunch happening now. The number to call in, 1-888-955-1051. Who's this and where you at today?
1: This is Mom. I'm calling from Traverse City.
0: Oh, hello, Mother. Mother and Father are visiting here in Traverse City and staying at my house. Are you actually calling to request a song?
1: Dad wants to hear Winnebago.
0: Sure, I'll play the song. Even though I'm already saving you $500 a night not having to stay at a hotel when you come to Traverse City because you get to stay with me for free, I guess I can play a song for you, too. Then again, I did live with you guys like the first 20 years of my life rent-free, so I kind of owe you.

0: laying out the requests that you asked for in the All Request Lunch. The entire noon hour, the number to call in, 1-888-955-1051. You can tell me what you want to hear, and I will do my best to get that song on for you. August is Hearing Health Month, and men, that is what we are focused on for the Man Up campaign. Now, ladies, we encourage you, as well as men, to be proactive in your treatment versus reactive, but men seem to be a bit more stubborn, which is why we're focused on them when it comes to their health. Now, our hearing can get damaged in so many ways. If you work with, like, big equipment, loud equipment, listening to music too loud, you know, jamming on the headphones on your ears, all that stuff, like, everything affects your hearing. And it's one of those things that you take for granted until it's gone. So let's be smart about it. Let's get tested. 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It's the Man Up campaign with J. Lube Oil Change. 5 locations to serve you in Traverse City and Gaylord. 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
10: Breaking Benjamin, please.
9: All right, we can do Breaking Benjamin for you today. What's going on for Friday, dude? What are you doing?
10: I'm working. I'm on I-75 going to my first stop.
9: All right. Are you done after today? Do you get the weekend off?
10: I work Saturday. I'm an Amazon delivery driver.
9: Oh, gosh. I'm so sorry you have to work on Saturday, but thank you so much for delivering all the packages my wife orders that I receive on a daily basis.
10: Right.
9: Because you bring that stuff, I don't have to go to any stores and go shopping.
10: It's nice.

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0: 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What's your name, man? Where you at?
1: This is Matt from Gaylord. How you doing?
0: Doing all right, Matt. We're doing the all request lunch today. What would you like to hear?
1: You know, how about anything from Sleep Token? You guys got that?
0: Yeah, man. I'll play you some Sleep Token. What are you up to this weekend?
1: Look, man, I'm catering a couple weddings, man. So there's going to be some good food, some good drinks. Probably some beautiful people out there. It's going to be a good weekend.
0: Do you, like, cater these events and try and score with, like, the bridesmaids?
1: So maybe I would if I wasn't married, but I'm very happily married to my lovely wife. So.
0: Yes, yes. She would probably frown upon that.
1: I would assume the same.

0: This is your chance to call in a request. It's the entire noon hour here on Real Rock 105 and 95.5. My name is Cartman. What's your name? Where you at?
1: This is Jake, and I'm calling from Frankfurt.
0: Hey, Jake, we got the all-request lunch today. What do you want to hear, man?
1: Some Stained.
0: All right, let's play some Stained. What do you got going on this weekend?
1: I'm sure one of the seven kids will have a bright idea.
0: Oh, good Lord. Seven kids?
1: Yeah.

0: That is a Perfect Circle Starless, their new one here on the Real Rock Station, Rock 105 and 95.5, and that is going to do it for me. Thank you again for hanging out with me today. Thank you for participating in the show. Love all of it. It's so appreciated. Have a great weekend. And Carlini's up next to get you through the rest of your Friday and on the drive home. And then, of course, I'll be back Monday morning, 7 a.m. Until then, I'll see ya!
1: Peace out, I'm Batman.

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Well, just to let you know that the Michigan State Police begins their Drive Sober or Get Pulled Over campaign today, and that runs until Labor Day. Labor Day is actually kind of late this year. It is September 7th, so we kind of get an extra week of summer, which is fine with me. Maybe you want to spend some of that in your Winnebago, the new one from Theory of a Dead Man on Rock 105 and 95.5. Oh!

They say you can't summon an entire generation with just one sound. We disagree. 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

0: All right, we've got a new winner for Thank God It's Friday. Congratulations to Rose Strine, who works at Phillips Lifestyles. 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
0: All right, well, thanks so much for having me on. 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

Pearl Jam. The original drummer for Pearl Jam, Dave Crewson, was asked by the website Drumeo for drummers to play the songs off the album 10, which was the album he did with Pearl Jam before he left the band. So Dave Crewson said, okay. And he proceeded to play every song off the album, first time in 35 years. So there is some swearing in it because Dave did make a few mistakes here and there after 35 years. But you can watch that entire video of Dave Crewson on YouTube now. I'm Ann Carlini, Breaking Benjamin on Rock 105 and 95.5.

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Well, you cannot throw a rock in northern Michigan and not hit a fair because there are so many going on today. So good thing that we got good sunny weather for the Sheboygan County Fair happening this weekend. The Otsego County Fair is going on in Gaylord. The Northwestern Michigan Fair is happening near Traverse City through tomorrow. And the Alpena County Fair is happening on the Sunrise side. So have fun out there at the fair. Five Finger Death Punch on Rock 105 and 95.5. Oh, fun!

0: might be looking forward to the NASCAR race this Sunday, here's something else you can look forward to. Tom Cruise has decided to do a sequel to Days of Thunder. Yes, Tom is going to reprise his role as NASCAR driver Cole Trickle. No word on whether or not Nicole Kidman and Randy Quaid are coming back to reprise their roles. But, I mean, Tom Cruise has brought back practically every movie he's been in. You know, look how many Mission Impossibles and now Top Gun. So why not Days of Thunder, too? You think he'll bring back Risky Business and dance to Bob Seger's old-time rock and roll again? It's Tom Cruise. He can do whatever he wants, right? If you love your movies, you should be listening for Hollywood Helium in the morning. If you guess the right movie clip with Cartman, you'll win delicious BC pizza from Rock 105 and 95.5.
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So maybe you're going to play a little Mario Brothers this weekend to relax. Somebody dropped off a box of old games at a Wisconsin retro store. Inside were 97 copies of an unknown Super Mario Brothers game called Duck Hunt, made for the original Nintendo back in 1993. So they're going to auction off a few of these games, and they think they're going to fetch thousands of dollars. But who owns these games now? The person who dropped off the box or the retro store? Are they going to share the money with the person who gave them the games? I guess that all depends on their morals and ethics. But, man, if I dropped off that box, I'd be upset right now. Bush on Rock 105 and 95.5.

boss just called? He wants you to stop air drumming to Real Rock and get back to work? He was saying something else, but we hung up on him. 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

0: Who will you follow? Evanescence on Rock 105 and 95.5. Tomorrow night, Guy Dark's going to start the party at 7 o'clock. He calls it Smells Like Saturday Night. 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

Well, if the playoffs started today, which they're not, the Detroit Tigers would be in it because they're in that playoff spot for the wild card when they beat the Cleveland Guardians yesterday 3-0. Valencia hit his fifth home run since being called up from the Toledo Mudhens. Man, did they look good yesterday. First pitch at Comerica's at 6:40 tonight when they start their series against the Chicago White Sox, who are number one right now. Go Tigers. Last night in Cincinnati, the Bengals beat the Lions in preseason game 16-14. So the next preseason game for the Lions will be against the Commanders a week from Saturday at Ford Field. Go Lions. Brenda Van Fleet on Rock 105 and 95.5.

0: They say you can't summon an entire generation with just one sound. We disagree. 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

0: Well, we have a new winner for Thank God It's Friday, Rose Strine, who works at Phillips Lifestyles. Rose is usually trying to sell her hot tubs and fireplaces and saunas and Grawn, but today she got to relax and have lunch brought right to her from Jimmy John's on Front Street and South Airport Road in Traverse City. 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All she had to do was sign up for Thank God It's Friday at rock105.fm. 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I'm Ann Carlini.
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Well, Ford Motor Company said they're bringing back the production of Lincolns to the United States from China. Currently, there are two Lincolns midsize sedans that are made in China, but not as of 2030. They will be made here in the United States, which means thousands of jobs. So CEO Jim Farley says it wasn't necessarily the easiest path, but it's the one that Ford wanted to take. So all I can say to that is USA. 3 days grace on Rock 105 and 95.5.

0: Disturbed, I Will Not Break on Rock 105 and 95.5. Well, you're going to be out this weekend having fun and somebody's going to yell out, hey, turn on some music. 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It's our Black Diamond Broadcasting app, all powered by Fick and Sons and Grayling. I'm Ann Carlin. Good to have you along today.
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I say you look so fine that I really want to make you mine. 4, 5, 6, come on and get your kicks. 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

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Come on and get your kicks. Now you don't need

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But you still got to follow the laws. You can't drive like a maniac out there, but have fun. I'm Ann Carlini, The Warning and Kerosene on Rock 105 and 95.5.

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0: 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I'm Ann Carlini. I hope you're looking forward to a good weekend. 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

Well, today is the day that the Michigan State Police and local law enforcement start their Drive Sober or Get Pulled Over campaign. So expect to see a lot more police officers out there. And this is going to run all the way through Labor Day, which comes late this year. Labor Day isn't until September 7th. So we actually get kind of an extra week of summer, which is good news. But just be careful out there driving.

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0: 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Tomorrow night, Guy Dark starts a party at 7 o'clock for Smells Like Saturday Night. 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

Well, the new Green Day movie hits the theaters this weekend. It's called Nimrods. It's about a band that thinks they're opening up for Green Day on New Year's Eve. So it's based on the guys and their life before they got famous, you know, traveling the country in a touring van. And, of course, all the music is from Green Day, including this one, I'm Never Gonna R.I.P., on Rock 105 and 95.5.

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0: 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I think it is.

is. I think we're here. I'm Van Carlini. I hope you're looking forward to having some fun over the next few days. Here's Blink 182, All the Small Things on Rock 105 and 95.5.

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I turned on the Detroit Lions game last night, and I thought, who are all these guys? I didn't recognize one name. But, of course, Dan Campbell's not going to put their starters out there for preseason play. Cincinnati beat Detroit last night 16-4. The next preseason game will happen at Ford Field a week from Saturday against the Commanders. The Detroit Tigers are hot. They shut out Cleveland yesterday 3-0. Now they take on the number one Chicago White Sox. As of right now, Detroit is in the playoffs. They got that wild card spot, so let's hope they stay there. So first pitch is at 6:40 tonight. Go Tigers. I'm Ann Carlini, Beartooth on Rock 105 and 95.5. 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

0: Evanescence, Afterlife on Rock 105 and 95.5. Well, you got to have some good tunes to go along with your good fun this weekend. 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Good to have you along tonight.
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Well, you can stand anywhere in northern Michigan and throw a rock and hit a fair going on. There are so many this weekend. The Sheboygan County Fair is happening right now. The Otsego County Fair is going on in Gaylord this weekend. The Northwestern Michigan Fair near Traverse City, that will continue through tomorrow. The Alpena County Fair is also happening this weekend. And in Roger City, you can enjoy the Nautical Festival. So have some fun out there at the fair. I'm Ann Carlini, Breaking Benjamin on Rock 105 and 95.5.

0: Well, tomorrow night, Guy Dark starts a party at 7 o'clock. 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And he's got tickets to give away to see the Bleachers at Michigan Lottery Amphitheater in September. So don't miss the party tomorrow night with Guy Dark. Smells Like Saturday Night begins at 7 o'clock right here on Rock 105 and 95.5.
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0: Well, thanks so much for having me on tonight. I hope you're looking forward to a good weekend. Here's Green Day on Rock 105 and 95.5. I'm Ann Carlini.

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So the Foo Fighters are on tour with Queens of the Stone Age. So Josh Ami, who is the lead singer of Queens of the Stone Age, took Dave Grohl, the Foo Fighters, to Bass Pro Shop for the very first time. I can't believe that Dave Grohl's never been in Bass Pro Shop, but he hasn't. I guess the two of them had a blast in the fishing department. I'm Ann Carlady, Foo Fighters on Rock 105 and 95.5.

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0: That is Ice Nine Kills and their new one, Twisting the Knife. And that wraps it up for me. I'm Ann Carlini. I hope you have a fantastic weekend. Enjoy it. You've got it on Rock 105 and 95.5.
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0: 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On August 30th at Interlochen Center for the Arts, it'll be your chance to see The Rock Orchestra, Arena of Fire. The Rock Orchestra will perform music of Metallica, AC/DC, Rage Against the Machine, My Chemical Romance, Linkin Park, System of a Down, Guns N' Roses, Evanescence, Aerosmith, The Cranberries, and more. 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